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Love that. Dusty Bibles, the Joy FM, helping you find joy. It's Matt. Hey, our Share-a-thon starts 2 weeks from Monday. 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And we've got something special for you, too, as we're ramping up our running start. 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It's the Vacay Your Way first day giveaway. All the info on this is there at thejoyfm.com. You got to start thinking about the one thing that is on you. Where you gonna go? That's what we want to know. You don't have to tell us now, but sign up and help us out, all right? I know.

my king. CeCe Winans on the Joy FM, helping you find joy. And Matt, Labor Day weekend. Yeah, here it is. You hate to see the summer end, but actually, if I'm being honest, I'm ready for some hoodie weather, okay? It's been too hot, but I'm not going to complain about it. But hey, we send it off in style. Get ready for fall. That's always exciting. They say 50 million people are expected to travel 50 miles or more from home over the next few days. And AAA sharing the top domestic destinations for Labor Day this year: Seattle, Orlando, Boston, Denver, and New York City. And then the most popular international destinations for this weekend: Rome, Vancouver, London, Dublin, and Paris. I saw that. I was like, people go to those places for Labor Day? Wow, man. The only place I'm going is to our friends Dom and Gina's house down the street. We're going to throw some stuff on the grill. And I can't wait.

0: 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Perhaps you're like me, and when you first think of generosity, you think of dollar signs or an amount. What could I give? Is it enough? Would my gift really make a difference? But here's what I've learned after all these years. Generosity isn't an amount. It's a decision to participate. It's saying, I believe in this. I want to be a part of this. 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
1: It's the Joy FM, a little church, maybe tomorrow morning. 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

0: 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That is the latest from Rind Collective on the Joy FM. 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
0: Having some fun this Labor Day weekend, and I'm wondering what you got going on the grill for Labor Day weekend. You cooking anything up?
2: Pork belly burn ends. I'm also doing corn on the cob, asparagus, beef short ribs, chicken legs, Polish sausage.
0: Man,
2: it's gonna be a wonderful, wonderful dinner.
0: I'm super hungry now. I'm gonna hold off till after the show and maybe fire up the grill on the back deck. Throw a burger on there. You got me drooling.

0: do life with friends. We can't be going through life by ourselves, disconnected. There's a biblical moment in Exodus about Moses realizing that the army of the Israelites would win when his arms were in the air. His friends had his back, got next to him, and helped hold his arms up into the air. And I just thought that was a beautiful idea of community. Somebody's struggling or getting weary or fighting through a time when it feels like God's not hearing your prayers. We stand beside each other and share each other's faith.
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2: 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Hi, I'm Mark Gregston with Parenting Today's Teens. Psalm 55 talks about getting released from stress. The writer says, "Oh, that I had the wings of a dove, I would fly away and be at rest." Moms and dads of teenagers know that feeling all too well. 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Then pray that God will love your family through you. These are simple words, but they'll bring refreshment from the only source that provides lasting peace.
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Mac Powell, of course, longtime member and lead singer of Third Day. And the Third Day 30th anniversary tour continues. Couple of shows in our neighborhood. 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You see what I did there? I jumbled those two words together. Oh, my goodness. Professional broadcaster. I'm not sure about that. But, yeah, you can check it out at thejoyfm.com. 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

0: Danny Gilkey, standing in faith. It's the Joy FM. And Matt, happy Labor Day weekend. Thanks for spending part of it with us. And I do need your help, though. I need you to fire up the Joy FM mobile app and click that little open mic button and answer this question for me. Remember, you only have 30 seconds to do it, okay? The question, what is on the grill this weekend? And if you don't have a grill, you're not going to grill. What would be on the grill? You can do that too. And bonus points if I hear the grill sizzling in the background. If you've got, you know, if you're right out there by the grill in real time, that's even better. But you don't have to, okay? Let me ask you that question. What's on the grill this weekend?
1: Hey, Matt. You know what? Honestly, I don't have a clue as to what is on the grill this weekend.
0: You haven't decided yet, or?
1: I'll take care of the food inside.
0: Ah.
1: And the husband will do all the grilling, including the shopping for whatever he's putting on that grill. So I don't know what's on the grill for this weekend.
0: Well, you got a sweet deal, as it should be. Again, open mics, the Joy FM mobile app. Let me know what you're throwing on the grill this weekend.
1: Hope you have a great long weekend. Take care.

I don't know about you, but it seems like as soon as summer was done and school was back in full swing, life went from zero to 100 in a blink. If you're feeling that way too, you might already be dreaming of your next vacay. So, if you could, how would you vacay your way? Something simple, maybe. A trip to Pigeon Forge, Tennessee?

0: 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The Morning Cruise is like having coffee with friends. Candace is that relatable friend who meets you right where you are to make you smile in the middays. And while on the way home, the JR Show is just the perfect blend to put a nice bow on your day. So whenever and wherever you listen, you'll always have a reason to find joy. 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
1: Many will say to me on that day, Lord, Lord, did we not prophesy in your name and in your name drive out demons and perform many miracles? 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What is worse, their arrogance or their blindness? 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And only a great God does for his children what they cannot do for themselves. 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

Joy FM, Labor Day weekend, and Matt, and something shareworthy I saw today, my friend Natalie posted this, and I think this is really good. It says, we love talking about God's grace until someone we don't like very much actually needs it. And, you know, I was thinking, that's exactly the person we're called to give it to. Right, it's not supposed to be easy. Not the people you like. Jesus even said something like that. I'll have to look it up and I'll share it with you another time. But yeah, it's that person that doesn't deserve the grace that we really don't want to give it to, right? We don't deserve it, didn't deserve it. God did want to give it to us, though. That's the awesome thing.

0: John Reddick, holding on the Joy FM, keeping your playlist fresh. And Matt, getting out of here. I'm going to go put something on the grill tonight. I'm going to fire it up, probably just a couple of hot dogs, to be honest with you. I don't have that much energy in me, and I have an early, I'm doing some worship team stuff first thing in the morning. So I'll see you back here tomorrow, though. And I do want to invite you, if you have an open mic, you want to tell me what's on your grill this weekend, I would love to hear it. Just go to the Joy FM mobile app, hit the open mic button, and send me some audio. We'll play it on the show tomorrow if we get a chance. And before I leave, yes, Adina's coming in just a couple of minutes, but I got a great story here. Foster mom caring for three special needs kids couldn't afford the parts to fix her van's broken AC. And a total stranger stepped in, bought the parts himself, fixed it for free, and had it running before she even got there. And when she reached in and felt that cold air for the first time, she actually broke down crying. That stranger's name, Michael Cuba. And that story, it's just one of thousands. Michael started a service called the Junkie Garage, whose lone mission is to help people like that mom.
1: The way my program works, I don't have any limitations. There's no qualifications. There's no nothing. You just schedule on our website. I don't ask you for your income. I don't ask you who you are or where you came from or anything like that. I don't care about any of that. I just want to help people get their cars working right.
2: We help the community out. We work on their cars, and it means a lot to me. It's an amazing bonding experience, and it gives me an opportunity that most kids don't get.
0: That's Michael and his son Matthew there at the end talking to 12 News, and Matt's actually been helping his dad with these projects since he was 8 years old, and they've helped thousands since with no plans to ever stop. So, Michael and Matthew Cuba, you are the most amazing people on the planet today. This is such a cool thing. I've never heard anything like this before. Helping so many people in desperate need for nothing. They bring the parts and donate whatever they can towards the labor. And even if it's nothing at all, they fix it. A lot of people end up coming back, you know, when their situation gets a little better and pay it forward to help cover someone else who needs help down the road. And they do get a lot of help from donations as well. You know, when people hear what they're doing, I mean, that's exactly the kind of thing you want to be a part of and support. And you can find out more, see that news story if you want to check them out further at thejunkiegarage.org. And that's a little good news on the Joy FM.
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Hey there, friend. Happy Saturday night to you. I'm Adina. This is the Joy FM, and we've got a fantastic lineup for you. So if you have had a stressful week and you've been enjoying your weekend so far, there is so much more to enjoy. Up next is Jordan Feliz with Faith. You'll also get to hear from Elevation Worship, Bay Turner. Thanks for being here.

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1: Should have been long gone now, yeah. Should them be living?

0: She opens the door, steps inside, and is immediately comforted by the aroma of fresh roasted coffee. This is the day she's been waiting for, a day she really needs. It's been a rough start to the school year, but she finally feels like she's settling into a routine. She steps up to the counter and places her order. A large pumpkin spice latte, two pumps with a generous dusting of cinnamon. First one of the season. A few minutes later, they call her name and she steps up and claims her prize. Her usual spot in the corner is open, so she sits down and pulls out her laptop, her Bible, and her prayer journal. She inhales deeply and takes that first sip. Things are getting better already. She pops in her earbuds, opens the Joy FM app, picks up her journal, and starts to write. This is how she finds joy in the fall. 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
1: Hi, this is Greg Yoder from Keys for Kids with a Parent Minute. You ever wish you could buy a pill for your two-year-old so they'll obey you the first time with the polite, okay, mommy, or okay, daddy? A pill that would make your child always smile and wait patiently for their food or other things. Greg, you're dreaming, right? Obviously, that doesn't exist. Parenting takes time, energy, persistence, and patience. Mostly, it takes being there when the window of opportunity to your child's heart becomes briefly receptive to that nugget of truth you want to share with them. Are you making sure you're alert and ready when your kid's heart is open? This is part of the joy and the challenge of being a mom or dad.
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There is no end to what its power can do. So let it go and be amazed by what you see through eyes of grace. The prisoner that it really frees is you.

What's happening? I'm Adina. That was Brandon Lake right here at the Joy FM. So you know how in English we have the expression, nope, now the cat's out of the bag for like, you know, the truth is revealed about something. Well, the Dutch apparently have a very similar expression, and it is nu komt de ap uit de mouw. And it is literally, now the monkey comes out of the sleeve. And I would just like to know what is collectively wrong with us as the human race. Like, why are we putting cats in bags, and why are there monkeys in our sleeves?

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I'm Adina. This is the Joy FM. Here is maybe a little bit of a bittersweet news story from the last week. So a lady named Jeannie Guffey, 74 years old, was sadly facing a terminal diagnosis, and she just had one final wish before going home under hospice care. She just asked to be baptized. So inside of a fourth floor medical intensive care unit, it was a room full of monitors and equipment. You know, making that happen seems kind of impossible, but the nursing team, as they often do, stepped up. So Aaron Powers, Caitlin Swaim, and Emily Owens have a couple extra jewels in their crown because they bought a kiddie pool with their own money, had it door dashed to the hospital, and filled it with warm water using ventilator tubing connected to the sink. I'm telling you, nurses, we just do not give them enough credit. Now, they had a little bit of an assist from the room's ceiling lift, but the ICU team helped Jeannie into the pool so that her son could perform the baptism surrounded by loved ones. She did pass away peacefully a few days later, but their family has said that that memory and just the over-the-top compassion for her nurses will stay with them absolutely forever. Praise God.

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0: The oldest left their lunch on the kitchen counter. The youngest couldn't find their shoes. And you spilled your coffee on your way out the door. 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It's a lot to keep up with. And if you're still figuring out the rhythm, you're not the only one. 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

Joy FM. I'm Adina. Here's some short, sweet, and to the point words of wisdom. God is not late. He is not early. He is never absent. He is simply working in a place your eyes cannot reach yet, on a timeline your heart was never built to fully see.

0: What is up? That was Passion right here, the Joy FM. I'm Adina, and on this day in history, 1698, Russia's Peter the Great introduced one of history's strangest taxes, a tax on beards. So Peter had just returned from Western Europe, and he really, really, really wanted to mimic Western fashion, Western architecture, Western thought, Western everything. And in Western Europe, clean-shaven faces were in. So he decided that Russia needed a makeover. So men who insisted on keeping their whiskers had to pay up, and they had to carry a special token proving that their beard was legal. So if the man in your life complains about the price of razor blades, remind him that historically, the beard itself could have cost him money.
1: Hello there. I was having a rough time earlier, and I just kept hearing God tell me, you know you're not alone, but you need to pray with someone.
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1: 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My kids are gone, and I'm home alone, and I have no family. 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
1: 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And I thank you for her, and I thank God for her so much.
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1: 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Thank you for being on the air. 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
1: I don't know about you, but it seems like as soon as summer was done and school was back in full swing, life went from 0 to 100 in a blink. If you're feeling that way too, you might already be dreaming of your next vacay. So, if you could, how would you vacay your way? Something simple, maybe. A trip to Pigeon Forge, Tennessee? Hiking in Cage Cove and a day at Dollywood? Or, if that's not your speed, maybe you'd climb Denali Mountain in the frigid Alaskan air just to witness the beauty of the Aurora Borealis. Perhaps you'd prefer a vacay with your toes in the sand, soaking in the rays, relaxing on the beach with a good book while the kids go shell finding on the shore. Or something a little out of this world. By hitting the road with the fam, trekking to Iowa to visit the future birthplace of Captain James T. Kirk. Well, your friends at the Joy FM want to give you the chance to
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3: This is Today's Single Christian, and I'm Lena Ebijamra. Is there a right way and a wrong way to be single? In Psalms 1, God tells us that there are two kinds of people in the world, the person who delights in the Lord and the one who does not, the person who meditates on God's word and the one who ignores it, the person who endures in hardships and still bears fruit, and the one who will perish. So yeah, there is a right way and a wrong way to be single, and there's no better gauge for the kind of person you are than a look at Psalms 1. 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Do you delight in God's word and meditate on it? 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I suppose then there is a right way to be single, and I long to be like it, don't you? For help to grow in godliness, visit todayssinglechristian.com.

As a mom of three teenage girls, I can remember the days when we were navigating life as new parents. An event like the Family Vibes Baby Expo would have been huge back then. So if you're in that stage of life now or about to be, head to the Tampa Convention Center September 19th and 20th to check out some of the latest products and resources out there to make your parenting journey smoother. For more details, go to the Joy Crew events page at thejoyfm.com.

0: Isaiah 65:24, before they call, I will answer. 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Charles Spurgeon once said, what a prayer answering God we have.
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1: One way we're helping you find joy.

Medina with the Joy FM. Pastor Ian Simpkins recently pointed out that the dots on a die aren't simply painted on. They're actually carved into it. And those marks are called pips. And because they're pressed beneath the surface, years of rolling and friction cannot wear them away. In Romans 6, Paul uses the Greek word typos for the pattern of teaching impressed upon believers. And what a picture of spiritual formation. So Jesus didn't come to paint a thin layer of Christianity onto our lives. Through scripture, prayer, obedience, suffering, repentance, and grace, he presses his likeness deeply into us so that when life's friction wears against us, the shape of Jesus remains.

0: The Morning Cruise with Dave, Bill, and Carmen. Don't you just love having friends that make you laugh?
1: A lot of us are wearing Aura rings these days and Apple Watches. And I've got an Aura ring, I've got an Apple Watch, and I use them for different things. So I was talking with my doctor a couple months ago, and we were looking at my HRV, heart rate variability. And mine was really, really low. So I've been working on trying to get that up. So when we went to Utah, all of a sudden I had this alert and it had reduced dipping. And I'm like, what in the world?
2: That's right. I haven't been dipping things.
1: I know.
3: Seriously, less donuts and coffee.
1: Right. 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Heavy cardio. I'm sure the elevation was very different for my body, and it checks your dips over the last 30 days.
3: You've seemed a little less dippy to me lately.
2: Sometimes she's a little more dippy.
3: If you're a dipping doctor, please don't dial. Just text 800-456-8910. Help Carmen.
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0: Psalm 61, verse 2 says, "When my heart is overwhelmed, lead me to the rock that is higher than I." Carrie Ten Boom once said, "There is no pit so deep that God's love is not deeper still." I'm Adina, and this is the Joy FM.
1: Wake up, breakfast, school, work, practice, homework, carpool, traffic, dinner, bedtime. Repeat. 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Somewhere between getting everyone where they need to be and taking care of everything that needs to get done, it's easy to forget about yourself. 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

Sarasota, Pinellas Park, Hudson, Fort Myers, or Jacksonville, you pick the Florida stop, and you could bring three friends or family members along for Josh Baldwin's Worship Nights tour this October. 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

0: Happy late night, early morning tea friend. I'm Adina, and on this day in history, 1899, the very first cases of Carnation evaporated milk were produced in Kent, Washington. The company processed about 5,800 pounds of fresh milk that day and somehow ended up with just 55 cases. That is very impressive concentration, or I don't know, the dairy equivalent of wondering how an entire basket of laundry produced only 6 matching socks. Either way, pantry staple was born, and that is your Today in History.
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0: what grace can do is for anyone who's ever felt the shame of past mistakes or current struggles. God is not waiting in anger to punish us for our wrongs. He's running after us to meet us right where we are, just like the prodigal son. He welcomes us with open arms. He throws a robe around our back and a ring on our finger. No condemnation, just love. That's what grace can do.
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0: Hey there, friend. This is the Joy FM. I'm Adina, and today in history, 1870, a 70-year-old named Louisa Swain walked into a polling place in Laramie, Wyoming, and became one of the first women in America to legally vote in a general election. Louisa was a white-haired grandmother, and she reportedly arrived in her bonnet and just quietly made history before most people had finished their breakfast. You know, it's a good reminder that changing the world is not exclusively a young person's game. Sometimes it looks like a determined grandmother who has waited long enough.
1: Hey friends, it's Carmen, and Share-a-thon is almost here. I've been thinking a lot about what it means to be listener supported and also what it means to be generous. 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What could I give? Is it enough? Would my gift really make a difference? But here's what I've learned after all these years. Generosity isn't an amount. It's a decision to participate. 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I want to be a part of this. 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
4: Any planners out there? Jay is the planner in our relationship. 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
2: Planning is a great way to stay productive and organized despite a busy life. But being too religious about schedules, routines, methods, that can have its downside too. Too much structure can box out fun. Some of the most enjoyable moments have been spontaneous adventures.
4: What our kids remember and talk about the most is when things didn't go according to plan, but we made the best out of it anyway and still had fun.
2: 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We're saying let life happen sometimes. Some of the best adventures will result.
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What's up, friend? I'm Adina. This is the Joy FM. And listen, I could dress this up with a lot of fancy radio language, but here's the honest version. The Joy FM needs listeners like you to help keep this ministry going. 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

Isaiah 26, verse 3 says, "You will keep in perfect peace those whose minds are steadfast because they trust in you." Julian of Norwich said, "All shall be well, and all shall be well, and all manner of thing shall be well." I'm Adina, and this is the Joy FM.

0: doing life with friends. We can't be going through life by ourselves, disconnected. There's a biblical moment in Exodus about Moses realizing that the army of the Israelites would win when his arms were in the air. His friends had his back, got next to him, and helped hold his arms up into the air. And I just thought that was a beautiful idea of community. Somebody's struggling or getting weary or fighting through a time when it feels like God's not hearing your prayers. We stand beside each other and share each other's faith.
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2: 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Warm up for worship with Michelle Talone. 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It's every single Sunday right here on the Joy FM. Of course, we can't help you get into church on time, but maybe you'll have a smile on your face.
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0: praying.
1: How's it going, friend? I'm Adina. Here's something I learned this week from Pastor Ian Simpkins. He recently wrote, "Love and lust are not opposites. If love is patient, lust is always in a hurry." And lust isn't just limited to one private area of our life. We can lust after attention or success or possessions, even another person's approval. Lust says, "I need this now. I need it to satisfy something in me." But love slows down. It is patient. It is kind. Love sees people as whole human beings, not objects to consume or to use. In my work with another ministry, Proven Ministries, I've seen how easily counterfeit desire can promise a whole lot of comfort and ease and satisfaction, but it quietly, piece by piece, really actually takes away your freedom. But I've also seen that shame never sets anybody free. Only Jesus can do that. 1 Corinthians 13 says, "Love is patient, love is kind, it does not dishonor others, it is not self-seeking. Lust asks, 'What can I take?' while love asks, 'How can I honor?'"
2: I don't know about you, but it seems like as soon as summer was done and school was back in full swing, life went from 0 to 100 in a blink. If you're feeling that way too, you might already be dreaming of your next vacay. So, if you could, how would you vacay your way? Something simple, maybe. A trip to Pigeon Forge, Tennessee? Hiking in Cage Cove and a day at Dollywood? Or, if that's not your speed, maybe you'd climb Denali Mountain in the frigid Alaskan air just to witness the beauty of the Aurora Borealis. Perhaps you'd prefer a vacay with your toes in the sand, soaking in the rays, relaxing on the beach with a good book while the kids go shell finding on the shore. Or something a little out of this world. By hitting the road with the fam, trekking to Iowa to visit the future birthplace of Captain James T. Kirk. Well, your friends at the Joy FM want to give you the chance to
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0: Happy early morning to you, friend. I'm Adina, and here's a good early morning word of wisdom from James Clear. He said, I'm usually not awake for between 5 and 6 a.m., but when I am, I tend to enjoy it. Start the day slow. Watch the sunrise. Get a few things done before everyone else wakes up. Meanwhile, I'm often awake from 10 to 11 p.m. and I find that I tend to use it poorly, passively watching TV or scrolling on a screen, late night snacking, generally focusing on things that are fairly unimportant. Trading the last hour of the night for the first hour in the morning would be a pretty high value trade for me. And so a good question to ask, which hours of your day tend to return the most value and which ones tend to return the least?
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2: In my neighborhood, nobody sees me. 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So there's a woman, she caught me today. As I was backing out to come to the station, she was out there with a friend. She's like, I want you to meet somebody.
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2: 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I say goodbye to them. Hey, I'm late. I got to go on the air. Two turns later, this woman in a red Honda backs out of her garage. She just stood there. I passed her on the left. And then she waves at me, and I'm like, what is it? Find out that JR lives in our neighborhood day? So I go reversing back.
3: Oh, no.
2: And she is holding her garage door clicker, and she goes, oh, I'm sorry. I wasn't waving at you. I'm trying to get this garage door to shut.
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0: Good morning, friend. I'm Adina. This is the Joy of Femme, and here's a fun little language fact for you. So, you know, in English, if a truth is revealed, we would say the cat's out of the bag, right? Well, apparently the Dutch have a similar expression, and it goes, Nu komt de ap uit de moe, which literally translates to, now the monkey comes out of the sleeve. And I just have a question for the collective humanity. Like, what is it with animals inside of things and that being a secret reveal? Like, why are we putting cats in bags? And why are we putting monkeys in sleeves?
1: She opens the door, steps inside, and is immediately comforted by the aroma of fresh roasted coffee. This is the day she's been waiting for, a day she really needs. It's been a rough start to the school year, but she finally feels like she's settling into a routine. She steps up to the counter and places her order. A large pumpkin spice latte, two pumps with a generous dusting of cinnamon. First one of the season. A few minutes later, they call her name and she steps up and claims her prize. Her usual spot in the corner is open, so she sits down and pulls out her laptop, her Bible, and her prayer journal. She inhales deeply and takes that first sip. Things are getting better already. She pops in her earbuds, opens the Joy FM app, picks up her journal, and starts to write. This is how she finds joy in the fall. On the radio, or on the app, we go where you go, helping you find joy. 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
1: Here is a wonderfully heartwarming, a little bit bittersweet news story for you this morning. Hey, friend, I'm Adina. So 74-year-old named Jeannie Guffey was sadly facing a terminal diagnosis, and she just had one final wish before she was going to go home for hospice care. She wanted to be baptized. And so she's inside of a fourth floor medical ICU unit, room full of monitors and beeping equipment. And so making that happen might seem impossible until her power nurse team stepped in. These three ladies, Erin Powers, Caitlin Swaim, and Emily Owens, bought a kiddie pool with their own money. They had it door-dashed to the hospital, and they filled it with warm water using ventilator tubing connected to the sink. I'm telling you, nurses, we do not give them enough credit. They had little assist from the room's ceiling lift, and the ICU team helped her into the pool so that her son could perform her baptism. And then she passed away peacefully just a few days later, but her family says the memory and the absolute dedication and compassion of her nurses will stay with them forever.

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Good morning. I'm Adina, and here is some short, sweet, and to the point words of wisdom right here at the Joy FM. God is not late. He is not early. He is never absent. He is simply working in a place your eyes cannot reach yet, on a timeline your heart was never built to fully see.

0: Hey, I'm Adina with the Joy FM. Did you know that there was a time and a place in history where if you had a beard, it would cost you some money? So Russia's Peter the Great introduced one of history's strangest taxes, a tax on beards. So Peter had just returned from Western Europe. He really wanted to emulate everything he could about Western style, Western thinking, West. He wanted it in Russia. And in the West, clean-shaven faces were the fashion. And so he decided Russia was going to do the same thing. So men who insisted on keeping their whiskers long had to pay up, and they had to carry a special token proving that their beard was legal. So, you know, next time if your man in your life complains about the price of razor blades, just remind him that historically that beard could have cost him even more money.
1: The oldest left their lunch on the kitchen counter. The youngest couldn't find their shoes. And you spilled your coffee on your way out the door. As you pull away from the drop-off line and wave goodbye, you remember the permission slip that you forgot to sign. It's a lot to keep up with. And if you're still figuring out the rhythm, you're not the only one. On the days when it feels like you're making up the beat as you go, let us supply the soundtrack. 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

0: Good morning, friend. I'm Adina. So happy to hang out with you here at the Joy FM. Thank you for spending some time with me this beautiful Sunday morning. I hope that you are keeping cool enough. There is a heat wave sweeping across most of our listening area, and it is quite miserable out there, but keep cool, drink lots of water, and have a beautiful Sunday. I'll talk to you later.
1: Hello there. I was having a rough time earlier, and I just kept hearing God tell me, you know you're not alone, but you need to pray with someone.
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Sons of Sunday. Beautiful. Warm up for worship. Good morning. We get to get up before the sun and just get our gaze on Jesus and get to love him together and worship him. And I love the fact that he actually inhabits, he dwells in our praises. Remember that wherever you are this morning, as you're getting ready, as you're just having time with him, get your eyes on beautiful Jesus. He is with you. You don't have to strive for his attention. You have the ear of the star breather, the ear of your Father this morning. I'm Michelle. It's so good to be with you. Warm up worship, The Joy FM.

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Beautiful Labor Day weekend. So be it with Elevation Worship. It's the glory of God to conceal a matter, but the glory of kings to seek it out. Scripture tells us, and we are a royal priesthood, a holy nation. God doesn't hide things from you. He hides them for you. Would you go after the more today? It's Warm Up for Worship, The Joy FM.

Behold the Lamb of God. I love worshiping together with you on Sundays, the Joy FM. You may not know it, but when you gave your life to Jesus, all of the fruit of the Spirit were planted inside of you in seed form. 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

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I love it. Benjamin William Hastings singing that one. 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Only when we're captured by an overwhelming sense of awe and reverence in the presence of God will we begin to worship God in spirit and in truth. Alistair Begg says, let's worship him in spirit and truth. Yeah.

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hope you're enjoying your Labor Day weekend. I love that we get to get up this morning and worship together on the Joy FM. New mercy for you today. Grab a hold of that. Goodness and mercy are following you all the days of your life. We've got a couple stalkers. Goodness and mercy. Goodness and mercy. And the Lord says, I'm not leaving you. There's no way I won't forsake you. I am with you always, even to the end of the age. We're filled with a third member of the Godhead, Holy Spirit, who directs us, who guides us in all truth, who opens up and reveals God's word to us. How beautiful is that? Let me encourage you to walk in the fullness that God has for you. Sometimes we stay in our diapers for far too long. You know, I was speaking to a group of kids and I had a little preemie diaper and everybody's like, oh, it's so cute. It is. Then I got an extra large Depends and I held that up. That's no longer cute. Some of us have been walking with Jesus and we're still in our diapers and God wants us to grow up and to mature in Him, to be mature sons and daughters so that He can trust us with His plan and His purpose in this hour.

One good thing about starting a new week tomorrow, the Morning Cruise is back on the air. Dave, Bill, and Carmen helping your Monday feel less like a Monday on the Joy FM.

Oh, power and prayer. Don't you love Cece Winans? She's one of the folks coming this fall to our listening area. We've got Josh Baldwin, Phil Wickham, Big Daddy Weave for King and Country. There's so many artists coming. Check out who's going to be close to you, and you can secure those tickets early. And while you're here, find out about that Vacay Your Way and how you can be part of Share-a-thon. It starts September 21st. Thank you so much for listening this morning. I love Sundays. I hope you're having a beautiful Labor Day weekend.

The Joy FM. Hallelujah. For the Lord our God, the Almighty, the Omnipotent, the Ruler of all reigns. Let's rejoice and shout for joy. Let's give Him glory and honor. For the marriage of the Lamb has come at last. It's coming. You realize that. Look around. This marriage is coming. And this is us. His bride, the redeemed, has prepared herself. Have you prepared yourself? Are you about bridal preparations? Do we realize the urgency of the hour? God is wooing His bride back to her wedding dress. How good is that? Revelation 19. Believe in Him for breakthrough. The Joy FM.

Love that. The McClure's. The Joy FM. Check out this verse in Malachi 2:5. My covenant was with him, a covenant of life and peace. I gave them to him that he might fear me. And that fear is different than, oh, I'm scared. It's an honor, fear, revere, worship. This is called for reverence. This called for reverence, and he revered all of my name.

That is truth today. I'm so glad to be with you. I love Sundays. I hope you're having a beautiful, beautiful weekend. God designed the human soul to be passionate, abandoned, and committed. That's the way the soul functions best. It sinks into restlessness, boredom, passivity, and frustration if it has nothing worthy of giving itself to or sacrificing itself for. In other words, if we have nothing to die for, then we really have nothing to live for. God intended our souls to be captivated, consumed, and enthralled with Jesus.

No other name. Calling his name today. Love that. Hosea 10:12. Break up your fallow ground, for it's time to seek the Lord until he comes to rain righteousness on you. Let's go after him.

All sons and daughters, the Joy FM. Happy Labor Day weekend. I'm Michelle. I'm listening to an audible book called The Awe of God from John Bevere, and really talks about the fear of the Lord. And we don't talk a whole lot about that, but that is such a key in our relationship with Him. And church in America needs to fear the Lord, and we need to restore that first commandment of loving Him with all our heart, soul, mind, and strength. The Bible defines what the fear of the Lord means. And in Proverbs 8:13, it says, "The fear of the Lord is the hatred of evil." The more we understand His holiness, the more we understand the hideousness of sin. And there are other definitions. When we talk about the fear, it's not, oh, I'm scared. It's a reverent honor, a deep respect, an awe, a love of who He is. Let's walk more deeply in that place with Him today.

God, you're worthy of it all. Break open, Pat Barrett, the Joy FM. Ah, we're singing along together this Labor Day weekend. When I think about Labor Day, I think about contending, laboring prayer. Prayer until something is birthed. I read a powerful classic book called The Intercessor from Rees Howells. And it really just talks about contending until there is breakthrough. I want to remind you today, there's such power in your prayer. But don't just shoot up little casual, God, I need you. I mean, those are good prayers too. Believe me, I've shared many of those with the Lord. But go after something. If you're contending for the salvation of your children, if you're believing God to rescue our nation or to save our neighborhood, let's really go after that, fasting and praying and contending until we sense the shift or we see breakthrough. There is such power in prayer, and the author of heaven and earth invites you to partner together with him to bring his kingdom.

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0: I Believe with Shane and Shane. I love their harmonies. And I tell you, as I was going through this healing journey, I found the Sing app with the Worship Initiative. And every morning, weekdays, they send out a text, and it's about a 15-minute devotional where we sing a song and they share some insight. And it is beautiful. Like, I look forward to it every single day. And it really did help keep me encouraged during this journey. I'm so grateful for that. So if you're not following that, it's the Sing app, the Worship Initiative. It's free and it's beautiful with Shane and Shane and friends. Don't miss out. We need to keep each other encouraged. Lots of craziness going on. Let's look for ways to keep each other encouraged.
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Ah, thank you, Lord. Jen Johnson and Brooke Lingerwood. The Joy FM warm-up for worship. I'm Michelle. It's such an honor to share a Sunday. I love spending this time together with you. Galatians 6 says this, if someone falls into sin, forgivingly restore him, saving your critical comments for yourself. You might be needing forgiveness before the day's end. Restore him gently, but watch yourself, or you may also be tempted. And I love that word restore. I started looking into that word restore because God loves to restore. And the original Greek, that word paints two pictures. First, it's of a fisherman mending their nets. A broken net can't catch any fish, so it must be taken out of service and mended. And I love this picture too. The other picture is a doctor resetting a dislocated bone. A broken bone is set in a cast for several weeks, and the doctor tells you not to use it. But doctors will say that after the bone is completely healed, it's stronger than before. I love that. Forgiveness happens in an instant, but restoration often requires some time. Take time alone with the Lord. Allow him to bring restoration, and then God will use you to help be a minister of reconciliation and restoration for other folks as well. He's just good like that.

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I love sharing Sundays together with you. I'm Michelle. Aren't you grateful that God can take something broken and make it beautiful? He takes Jeremiah to the house of the potter and watched him. Jeremiah watched him take a broken vessel and work it till it was beautiful once more. There's a story about a young actor who did a film that they never dreamed would do as well as it did, Star Wars. And his name was Mark Hamill, Luke Skywalker. And he also had a contract with a TV show. And when George Lucas was getting ready to film the second movie, Empire Strikes Back, Mark could not get out of the contract to go to the filming. The TV show wouldn't let him out of the contract. Well, the story goes he was in a car accident and he marred up his face real bad. The TV show dropped him in an instant. But George saw promise in young Skywalker and he rewrote the script of Empire Strikes Back. In the book, it took place in a jungle. But in the film, it was on the planet Hoth, which was a snowy, blizzardy planet. And Mark encounters that wampa, that monster, who scratches him up. So the beginning of the film, Mark's face is all covered up because he's on the snowy planet. And then after the encounter with the wampa, he has this marred up face. George wrote him into the script that way. How amazing is that? God can take broken things. And, you know, I know it's a silly illustration when it comes to Star Wars, but some of you would agree it's beautiful, right? He can take broken things like you and I and make them beautiful. He's written the script. You can trust him.

Joy in the Morning, Torrin Wells and Elevation Worship. That's how I feel Sunday mornings. I love Sundays. Warm up for worship, the Joy FM. And Bill, Dave, and Carmen will bring us some joy first thing tomorrow. You know, our theme this year for our Share-a-thon is Lifeline. And I really can attest to that. The Joy FM has been a lifeline for me these last couple of months as I've walked through this healing journey. And I'm so grateful. And it's interesting how song lyrics and prayers and conversation, you hear it differently when you're walking through a hard place, don't you? And when you give a gift of support to the Joy FM, you become a lifeline for others. God takes care of the big picture. 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And so that's where we come in. 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September 21st, it all begins. But here's the good news. 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

we believe that this morning, that he's working all things together for the good of those who love him. We love him, don't we? And who are called according to his purpose, even in the hard things. Hallelujah in the hard things. So powerful. Brian and Katie Torwalt, The Joy FM and Warm Up for Worship. Only when we're captured by an overwhelming sense of awe and reverence in the presence of God will we begin to worship God in spirit and in truth. Scripture says that hour is coming and now has come when true worshipers, I want to be a true worshiper, will worship the Father in spirit and truth.

However your Sunday unfolds, we're walking with you. 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

enjoying a Labor Day weekend together with the Joy FM. Romans 1 says, "For although they knew God, they neither glorified Him as God or gave thanks to Him. They exchanged the truth of God for a lie and worshiped and served the created thing rather than the Creator." They exchanged the truth of God for a lie. That's what it says in Romans 1:25, and worshiped created things. Webster says worship is extreme devotion or intense love or admiration of any kind. So it's not a churchy word. Everyone worships something. It's whatever you placed your highest value on, whatever you surrender your will to. Don't waste your worship.

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Enjoying a Labor Day weekend together on the Joy FM. Good morning. We call this warm up for worship. I hope you're having a beautiful, beautiful weekend. Louis Giglio once said, every day we blaze a trail. Picture yourself with a machete in your hand right now and look at your past week. What kind of trail have you blazed with your time, affection, allegiance, devotion, thoughts, money? That trail that you've blazed leads to a throne. And whatever's on that throne is what you worship. And we all do a really good job of it because God created us to be worshipers. The problem is some of us have blazed a trail that leads to a little g God. Time, devotion, thoughts, money. Who's on the altar of your heart today?

I love that. What a beautiful song. As we worship together on a Sunday morning, so good to be with you. Just talking about the heart of worship a little bit this morning. The fact that worship isn't a churchy word. Everybody worships something. Worship should matter to you because you are and always will be a worshiper. It's what you do. You can't help it. You can't stop it. You can't live without it. But you can choose where to invest it. You're always declaring the worth of something. Make your worship count for eternity. Satan can't stop you from worshiping, but he will deceive anyone who lets him and lead them to puny gods, little g. There's a war out for your worship.

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So happy to share Sunday with you. Worship is a voluntary act of gratitude offered by the saved to the Savior, by the healed to the healer, by the delivered to the deliverer. We get to worship Him together today. Louis Giglio says, worship is simply giving God His breath back. Let's do it.

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You won't have to worry about having a bad case of Mondays tomorrow with the morning cruise to help you start the week. 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

Declaring that blessing over you, your children, and your children's children. I love that. The Lord bless you and keep you, protect you, sustain you, and guard you. The Lord make his face shine upon you with favor, the favor of the Lord, and be gracious to you, surrounding you with loving kindness. The Lord lift up his countenance, his face upon you with divine approval, and give you peace, a tranquil heart and life, peace that passes your understanding, peace that comes from the Prince of Peace. I love that. Sing along with Chris Tomlin, The Joy FM.

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I love that we get to praise him. God, you're worthy today. We praise you. The Joy FM. We call this warm up for worship. I'm Michelle. Love sharing Sundays with you. Listen to this. Acts 13, verses 38 and 39. Through this man, Jesus, forgiveness and the removal of sins is now proclaimed to you. Through him, everyone who believes, acknowledges Jesus as his Savior, and devotes himself to him is free from sin and given right standing with God. That's for you today. I read somewhere there are two kinds of people on this earth, either those who are dead in sin or those who are dead to sin. God, your kingdom come, your will be as it is in heaven.

So beautiful, isn't it? Taya with Cody Carnes. God, you're my one and only, the Joy FM. I'm Michelle. Miles Monroe once said, "The greatest tragedy of life is not death, but life that fails to fulfill our purpose." One of my heroes, William Wilberforce, if you've ever watched the movie Amazing Grace, he burned to end slavery, eradicate slavery in Great Britain. When asked by his butler after his conversion if he had found God, Wilberforce simply replies, "I think he found me." Indeed, God found Wilberforce, who became so joined to his heart and desires that ultimately no price was too great for the dream. His passion to see slavery end was so overwhelmingly that it resulted in stomach ailments, nightmares, ridicule, 4 decades of tireless work. But days before his death, the decisive vote came to eliminate slavery in England. When the law became formal 3 days after the vote, Wilberforce's spirit left the world. Isn't that amazing? Like his work was done, God said, "Here, come, well done, son, enter into your rest." He wants you to dream with him today. Father, we love you. We need you. I pray for fresh vision, for fresh dreams, for revelation from heaven that we would be as the sons of Issachar and discern the times and know what the people should do. Oh, how we love you, how we love you. Father, every need represented by my friends, you're our healer. You're the one who restores. You're the one who delivers. You're the one who sets captives free. So we trust you fully. We pray for mercy for our nation. Father, your kingdom come. Your will be done. Show yourself strong. It's in Jesus' beautiful, beautiful name that we pray. Amen. Thanks so much for praying with me.

The Joy FM. I'm so glad that you're listening. The Bible tells us in Romans 13, do this understanding the present time. The hour has come for us to wake up from our slumber, for our salvation is nearer now than when we first believed. We recognize the urgency, the craziness. People need to know the hope that you carry. They need to know about the love of your life. Look for opportunities. Ask the Lord to interrupt your plans with His. When you're in the grocery store, as you get out of the car, you walk into Walmart, Lord, if there's someone you want me to love, talk to, pray with, please let me know. And just keep your eyes open and see. When you smile, you say, how you doing? Someone begins to pour out their heart. That's usually a good clue. Could I pray with you? You know, when the waitress or the waiter brings their food to the table and they say, can I get you anything else? Well, we're getting ready to pray for our food. Could we pray for you about anything? Just little things like that. Plant seeds. Look for opportunities. Remember, we're called to be ambassadors. We get to represent our dad every place we go.

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Love and that, Thrive Worship, The Joy FM. I'm Michelle. I have really enjoyed this time together. Be sure you get the opportunity to stop by our website. 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I can't believe that. And have a beautiful rest of your Labor Day weekend. Look for opportunities just to be joy, to represent your dad well this weekend.

God is just that good. It's Passion Music on the Joy FM. Hey, I'm Sandy. I hope your Labor Day weekend is turning out to be a great one. We've lined up lots of favorite songs for you this afternoon, plus some new music. So glad that you're here.

0: It's the Joy FM. Hey, I'm Sandy. Are you excited about fall coming? I don't know. I'm really excited. I love fall flavors. In fact, my favorite bakery right now, I just saw that they have everything apple flavored right now. It's an Amish bakery. They've got apple bread, apple fritters, apple butter muffins. Even I think they have the apple cinnamon coffee going. I love the flavors of fall. Now, they're closed on Sunday, but I'm going to get down there tomorrow.
1: I don't know about you, but it seems like as soon as summer was done and school was back in full swing, life went from 0 to 100 in a blink. If you're feeling that way too, you might already be dreaming of your next vacay. So, if you could, how would you vacay your way? Something simple, maybe. A trip to Pigeon Forge, Tennessee? Hiking in Cage Cove and a day at Dollywood? Or, if that's not your speed, maybe you'd climb Denali Mountain in the frigid Alaskan air just to witness the beauty of the Aurora Borealis. Perhaps you'd prefer a vacay with your toes in the sand, soaking in the rays, relaxing on the beach with a good book while the kids go shell finding on the shore. Or something a little out of this world. By hitting the road with the fam, trekking to Iowa to visit the future birthplace of Captain James T. Kirk. 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

No fear, no fear. John Reddick here on the Joy FM. I'm Sandy. Yeah, that song reminds me of our friend Michelle. Michelle from Sunday Mornings here at the Joy FM. We're so thankful for all the love and the prayers coming in for Michelle right now. Thank you so much. She has received hundreds, actually probably thousands at this point, thousands of cards, and reading every single one, savoring them. Thanks for supporting Michelle on her healing journey. She rang the bell recently and is on her way to total healing. You know, maybe if you're on a similar journey and you want to read a bit of Michelle's story or send a card or get in touch, get details at thejoyfm.com.

0: The Morning Cruise with Dave, Bill, and Carmen. Don't you just love having friends that make you laugh?
1: A lot of us are wearing Aura rings these days and Apple Watches. And I've got an Aura ring, I've got an Apple Watch, and I use them for different things. So I was talking with my doctor a couple months ago, and we were looking at my HRV, heart rate variability. And mine was really, really low. So I've been working on trying to get that up. So when we went to Utah, all of a sudden I had this alert and it had reduced dipping. And I'm like, what in the world?
2: That's right. I haven't been dipping.
1: I know.
3: Seriously, donuts and coffee.
1: Right. 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Heavy cardio. I'm sure the elevation was very different for my body, and it checks your dips over the last 30 days.
3: You've seemed a little less dippy to me lately.
2: Yeah, sometimes she's a little more dippy.
3: If you're a dipping doctor, please don't dial, just text 800-456-8910. 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

Great to be with you. I'm Sandy at the Joy FM. And while you're grilling and chilling this Labor Day weekend, we're so thankful you're making the Joy FM a part of it.

So when you dream about retirement someday in the future, where do you picture yourself living? What city? Well, there are the top three cities that are supposedly the best to retire in have just been named, and all three of them are in Florida. They were chosen based on tax breaks, amenities, activities, and climate. So Tampa came in at number three, Orlando at number two, and the number one spot is apparently Miami. That's interesting, right? I don't know. For me, the most important thing will be having time to watch the sunset and not rushing in the mornings while living on my private island, of course.

0: 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Bedtime. Repeat. This time of year, the calendar fills up fast. And the days, well, they're not slowing down. Somewhere between getting everyone where they need to be and taking care of everything that needs to get done, it's easy to forget about yourself. Maybe just take a moment. A moment for the right song. A moment with a familiar voice. A moment to remember you don't have to carry it all by yourself. Because joy isn't something you can just add to the list. Sometimes it's just buried in the middle of it. And we're here to help you find it. 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

0: New release from Kane. It's called Living Water on the Joy FM. I'm Sandy. I want you to know that every message we receive here in the studios is so important to us. 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

0: grace can do is for anyone who's ever felt the shame of past mistakes or current struggles. God is not waiting in anger to punish us for our wrongs. He's running after us to meet us right where we are, just like the prodigal son. 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He throws a robe around our back and a ring on our finger. No condemnation, just love. That's what grace can do.
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So thankful that you're here. I'm Sandy. Love this next song. I'm excited to play it for you from Ann Wilson, talking about Jesus. She says, He makes a way where there ain't no way. I have found that to be so true in my life as

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1: Somebody's praying. Bay Turner on the Joy FM. I'm Sandy. We are so grateful that you are here and you are family. 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

That's a good sing-along song. Rescue Me. It's We the Kingdom on the Joy FM. I'm Sandy. Maybe you do sing along with the songs you hear on the station. Apparently, singing is very good for your health. Studies show that singing lowers stress by lowering cortisol in the body. Singing also boosts the feel-good chemicals in our bodies, such as dopamine, serotonin, and endorphins. And I think that's why it is so interesting that the Bible tells us so many times to sing to the Lord. It's good for body and soul.

0: doing life with friends. We can't be going through life by ourselves, disconnected. There's a biblical moment in Exodus about Moses realizing that the army of the Israelites would win when his arms were in the air. His friends had his back, got next to him, and helped hold his arms up into the air. And I just thought that was a beautiful idea of community. Somebody's struggling or getting weary or fighting through a time when it feels like God's not hearing your prayers. We stand beside each other and share each other's faith.
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Take you at your word, Cody Carnes, The Joy FM. Hey, I'm Sandy. So Labor Day weekend is here. Hard to believe it's here already. And you know, the holidays are going to be here before we know it. What would you think about a holiday destination in the mountains this year? Or maybe you want to celebrate the holidays in flip-flops on the beach or in New York City. 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

0: I don't know about you, but it seems like as soon as summer was done and school was back in full swing, life went from zero to 100 in a blink. If you're feeling that way too, you might already be dreaming of your next vacay. So, if you could, how would you vacay your way? Something simple, maybe. A trip to Pigeon Forge, Tennessee? Hiking in Cage Cove and a day at Dollywood? Or, if that's not your speed, maybe you'd climb Denali Mountain in the frigid Alaskan air just to witness the beauty of the Aurora Borealis. Perhaps you'd prefer a vacay with your toes in the sand, soaking in the rays, relaxing on the beach with a good book while the kids go shell finding on the shore. Or something a little out of this world. By hitting the road with the fam, trekking to Iowa to visit the future birthplace of Captain James T. Kirk. Well, your friends at the Joy FM want to give you the chance to
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nobody wants to be in the valley. I'm Sandy at the Joy FM, and I feel the same way. I'd so much rather be on the mountaintop, but it is sometimes in the valley, in the dark valleys, where we meet Jesus face to face more clearly than ever.

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1: In my neighborhood, nobody sees me. So I'm literally never in the front of my house outside of 60 seconds a day. So there's a woman, she caught me today. As I was backing out to come to the station, she was out there with a friend. She's like, I want you to meet somebody.
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1: they come running over and get a picture in front of my mailbox and all that. I said goodbye to them. Hey, I'm late. I got to go on the air. Two turns later, this woman in a red Honda backs out of her garage. She just stood there. I passed her on the left. And then she waves at me. And I'm like, what is it? Find out that JR lives in our neighborhood day? So I go reversing back.
2: Oh, no.
1: And she is holding her garage door clicker. And she goes, oh, I'm sorry. I wasn't waving at you. I'm trying to get this garage door to shut.
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0: Toby Mac on the Joy FM, helping you find joy. It's Matt. Hello. Happy Sunday afternoon. Happy Labor Day weekend. Hopefully you are chilling a little bit. Got the end of summer blues. I tell you, I'm not going to complain at all when it gets a little cooler. That's all I'm saying, all right? But hey, I want to invite you to be part of something really big. 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
1: She opens the door, steps inside, and is immediately comforted by the aroma of fresh roasted coffee. This is the day she's been waiting for, a day she really needs. It's been a rough start to the school year, but she finally feels like she's settling into a routine. She steps up to the counter and places her order. A large pumpkin spice latte, two pumps with a generous dusting of cinnamon. First one of the season. A few minutes later, they call her name and she steps up and claims a prize. Her usual spot in the corner is open, so she sits down and pulls out her laptop, her Bible, and her prayer journal. She inhales deeply and takes that first sip. Things are getting better already. 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
1: 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I've never seen a morning the sun forgot to rise, in every single detail, you're faithful every time.

Seth Schleter won't start now. It's the Joy FM and Matt. And I was going to tell you right now, if you're not following Lisa Turkhurst on Instagram or X, wherever you want to follow her, you're missing out. And check out some of her books, too. But something shareworthy today from her says, we are sometimes quick to forget the best things to remember. God's faithfulness, people's goodness, the beauty tucked into so many nooks and crannies of this fragile world. Let's pause, take a breath, and embrace the gift of right now. I love that. She's got such a great way of words and so much wisdom, too. Lisa, appreciate you, and thanks for sharing.

0: Remember singing that in Sunday school back in the day? I do. I don't know if that dates me or not, but I don't mind. Boy, it's true. And it's still comforting, even today as a grown man. Evan Kraft and the crew and Be All Right, the Joy FM and Matt. Happy Labor Day weekend. I hope you're enjoying yours. I hope you get a chance to at least fire up the grill a little bit. And we're talking about that. As a matter of fact, I need your help. I need you to fire up the Joy FM mobile app and click that little open mic button and answer this question for me. Remember, you only have 30 seconds to do it, okay? The question, what is on the grill this weekend? And if you don't have a grill, you're not going to grill, what would be on the grill? You can do that too. And bonus points if I hear the grill sizzling in the background. If you've got, you know, if you're right out there by the grill in real time, that's even better. But you don't have to, okay? Let me ask you that question. What's on the grill this weekend?
1: Hey, Matt. You know what? Honestly, I don't have a clue as to what is on the grill this weekend.
0: You haven't decided yet, or?
1: I'll take care of the food inside.
0: Ah.
1: And the husband will do all the grilling, including the shopping for whatever he's putting on that grill. So I don't know what's on the grill for this weekend.
0: Boy, you got a sweet deal. As it should be. Again, open mics, the Joy FM mobile app. Let me know what you're throwing on the grill this weekend.
1: Hope you have a great long weekend.

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1: 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I can feel him every time I listen. It just brings me encouragement, even on my hardest days. And I'm so blessed to be a part of this ministry.
2: 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And you guys just made me laugh. Thank you for all you do.
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0: 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Oh, I'm going to share what I learned at church this week later this hour. Just a few minutes, we'll start that. So stick around. But we're talking about what you're putting on the grill this weekend. You throwing something on there?
1: My steak.
0: Those sound good. I bet they...

0: Zach Williams on the Joy FM. It's Matt. And, you know, the Bible says, whatever you do, do it all for the glory of God. That word all is key. It really is. And what I learned at church this week, Pastor Jabin Chavez sharing what that's all about.
1: So when God's glory is on display, it's the fullness of God. When I give God glory, here's what I'm doing. I'm giving him my best, my talent, my mind, my ideas, I'm using all that I am for the glory of God. It's taking every bit of my strength and giving it to God. See, the glory of the apple tree is the apple. When the apple tree produces the apple, it is operating in the fullness of its creative order and destiny. And when you use your gifts, and when you use your talents, and when you use your abilities, and when you use your best to honor God, you are giving God the glory.
0: Whatever you do, are you doing it for God's glory? Pastor Jabin has an idea of what that looks like for you coming up in part two of What I Learned at Church This Week in just a few. Forgive.

0: The oldest left their lunch on the kitchen counter. The youngest couldn't find their shoes. And you spilled your coffee on your way out the door. As you pull away from the drop-off line and wave goodbye, you remember the permission slip that you forgot to sign. It's a lot to keep up with. And if you're still figuring out the rhythm, you're not the only one. On the days when it feels like you're making up the beat as you go, let us supply the soundtrack. 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

0: 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Caleb and John right there, and Matt here, and a question for you. Are you living for the glory of God? It turns out that's actually kind of a master hack on how to find meaning and purpose in your life, which we'll get into it a little bit. But what I learned at church this week, some great insights on this from Pastor David Chavez.
1: We do not give God the scraps. We don't give him the seconds. We give him our best. We give him our first. Whatever you do, do all to the glory of God. That's how you're supposed to live. 1 Corinthians 10:31. That I see my entire life through the lens of how can I glorify God through this. To give God the glory means that I give him my time, talent, and treasure. Let's all say that together. Everybody say time, talent, treasure. When God has your time, talent, and treasure, he has your glory.
0: Feel free to say this with me. Time, talent, and treasure. It's going to be key. Pastor Jabin actually going to get into all three of those a little deeper next week, but he's got a great example of what this looks like in one man's life, someone you definitely know from the Bible. That is coming up in part three of What I Learned at Church This Week in just a little bit.

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0: keeping your playlist fresh. John Reddick on the Joy FM. And Matt, you know, the Bible says, whatever you do, do it all for the glory of God. It kind of changes how you live, right? I mean, it has to, by definition. And what I learned at church this week, Pastor Jamin Chavez, with an example of this from God's Word.
1: No one did this better in the Bible than David. God gave him sheep, he became an excellent shepherd. God gave him a giant and he learned how to fight. God gave him broken men in a cave and he learned how to lead. God gave him a kingdom and he learned how to govern. God gave him a harp and he learned how to worship. No matter what God could trust him with in his hands, David was able to take that and use it for the glory of God. Come on, no matter the season you're in, it doesn't matter if you're a rejected shepherd or you're the king of a nation. Take that thing and use it for the glory of God and watch what God will do with it.
0: Now, you want to talk about real meaning and purpose for your life? Man, when you do it all for the glory of God, everything changes. I'm not saying it's going to make your life easier, but it's definitely going to make it worthwhile. And that's everything. Great message from Pastor Jamin. It's called God Doesn't Share. You can find the link on his Instagram @JaminChavez or on the City Light Church YouTube channel. And that's what I learned at church this week.

0: 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I was having a rough time earlier, and I just kept hearing God tell me, you know you're not alone, but you need to pray with someone.
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0: 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And I felt so good, and she was such an uplifting, joyful person to talk to for a minute and to pray with, and her heart was really in it, and I thank you for her, and I thank God for her so much.
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0: 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But thank you so much for being there. Thank you for being on the air. Thank you for your prayer line. God bless you all.
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And we thank you. It's life.

0: Andrew Rip on the Joy FM, helping you find joy. It's Matt just trying to find a little dinner, thinking about firing up the grill over here. And yes, happy Labor Day weekend. Hopefully you are enjoying yours. Hopefully you got some time off. Maybe this afternoon, maybe tomorrow is your day off. Maybe you're working all weekend and you're going to do it sometime this week. But what I want to know is, what are you going to throw on the grill?
1: Yo, grilled corn is so amazing.
0: Yes.
1: Oh, it's so good. Mm. So when I was in the store today picking the corn and pulling them back with another lady there, and she was taking off all the husks, right? And I finally started talking to her. I said, I'm going to grill my corn. She said, I'm grilling mine too. And I said, okay. She said, so how do you grill yours? And I just said, I throw it on the grill. She said, do you do anything with the husk? And I said, no, we keep the husk right on and put it right on the grill. And then we peel the husk off. And that's the way we do it.

0: know about you, but it seems like as soon as summer was done and school was back in full swing, life went from 0 to 100 in a blink. If you're feeling that way too, you might already be dreaming of your next vacay. So, if you could, how would you vacay your way? Something simple, maybe. A trip to Pigeon Forge, Tennessee? Hiking in Cage Cove and a day at Dollywood? Or, if that's not your speed, maybe you'd climb Denali Mountain in the frigid Alaskan air just to witness the beauty of the Aurora Borealis. Perhaps you'd prefer a vacay with your toes in the sand, soaking in the rays, relaxing on the beach with a good book while the kids go shell-finding on the shore. Or something a little out of this world. By hitting the road with the fam, trekking to Iowa to visit the future birthplace of Captain James T. Kirk. 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

Stars go dim on the Joy FM, and Matt, always keeping my eye out for something share-worthy, and saw this today. Pastor Brandon Blair posted it and says, becoming the person who God designed you to be may cost you friends, relationships, and even material things, but become that person anyway. Yeah, and you know, the people that pushes out of your life were never going to be there when it mattered anyway, right? And the people God's going to bring into your life moving forward are the ones you're going to need and the ones who are going to need you. So that's the way it's meant to be. I love that. Pastor Brandon Blair, thanks for sharing.

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0: That's so nice, and it's true. If it was up to me, Carrie Underwood helping out Ben Fuller on that one. It's the Joy FM, and Matt, I've got some good news. If you are going through some growing pains in your life right now and maybe in your walk with Jesus, this is from Dr. Charles Stanley's book, Trusting God with Today, and it's called Remade. And it starts with a verse, Jeremiah 18:4 says, the vessel that he was making of clay was spoiled in the hand of the potter. Basically, he messed up. So he remade it into another vessel. And that's what God's doing in your life right now. There are situations in life that appear to break you. You feel the pain, whether physical, emotional, financial, or relational, and it can drain your energy, confuse your mind, and dishearten you completely. And at those times, refuse to become discouraged by strengthening yourself with reminders of God's purpose and presence. Remember, whenever God allows you to be broken, it's because he's remaking you into the person that he created you to be. Like clay in the hands of that potter, you're going to feel like you're being twisted and turned. God is kneading out all the things that can destroy you, which is why it's such a painful process. But don't despair, don't give up, and don't stop trusting Jesus' presence with you through all of it.
1: 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Don't you just love having friends that make you laugh?
2: A lot of us are wearing Aura rings these days and Apple Watches. And I've got an Aura ring, I've got an Apple Watch, and I use them for different things. So I was talking with my doctor a couple months ago, and we were looking at my HRV, heart rate variability. And mine was really, really low. So I've been working on trying to get that up. So when we went to Utah, all of a sudden I had this alert and it had reduced dipping. And I'm like, what in the world?
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3: You've seemed a little less dippy to me.
4: 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I know, sometimes she's a little more dippy.
3: If you're a dipping doctor, please don't dial. 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

0: Crowder and Still on the Joy FM. What you putting on the grill this Labor Day weekend?
1: This year for Labor Day, hamburgers and hot dogs.
0: Never get a complaint from me on that.
1: It's a classic.
0: Absolutely. Hey, JR, with the final word on this coming up, just a couple of songs.

0: Sunday sermons and maybe some Sunday servings too, straight off the grill. Happy Labor Day weekend. It's Matt on the Joy FM, and we always, you know, like to pick your brain about something over the weekend. And my question this weekend, and we've been getting some great responses. Your open mics are unbelievable. Thank you for those. The question, what's on the grill? A lot of, you know, tried and true and some new stuff too. Somebody was doing like a tuna steak that they caught themselves. Actually, they said that their daughter caught the fish, and then he like wrestled with it for like 2 hours trying to get that thing. It's unbelievable. It must have been a big fish. We always give the final word to JR, though. And Jay, that is my question for you. What's on the grill this weekend?
1: Yeah, Matt, I don't own a grill. It's really embarrassing. That means steak, hamburgers, hot dogs. I have to pull out one of those big pans, you know, the same kind of pan that's like a skillet, and I have to grill in a skillet. That's all going to change when my house is built. But for now, I'm just man card.
0: Yes, man card revoked until that grill. But I bet it's going to be an epic grill station, so I better be quiet if I want an invite someday.
2: Should have been long gone now, yeah. Should damn be living.

0: Wake up, breakfast, school, work, practice, homework, carpool, traffic, dinner, bedtime. Repeat. This time of year, the calendar fills up fast. And the days, well, they're not slowing down. Somewhere between getting everyone where they need to be and taking care of everything that needs to get done, it's easy to forget about yourself. Maybe just take a moment. A moment for the right song. A moment with a familiar voice. A moment to remember you don't have to carry it all by yourself. Because joy isn't something you can just add to the list. Sometimes it's just buried in the middle of it. 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

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Even if you're keeping it quiet, that's all right too. 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But we got Vacay Your Way back $4,500 towards the vacation of your choice just for giving a gift. 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

Loving that. The new passion that's called Just That Good. It's the Joy FM and Matt. Happy Labor Day weekend. Thanks again for all of your calls. It's been fun hanging out. You made me hungry. I'm going home to fire up my grill. And I don't know. I got to think about what I'm going to put on there. But feel free to stop by if you want. All right. I'm going to get out of here. Jules coming in next. She's going to take you further into the evening. And I'm going to send you off with some good news. Two teenagers who've been volunteering since they were very, very young created an app together called Pizza for a Purpose. I love

0: this. It's designed to help fight food insecurity in a truly fun and delicious way. The app lets people send fresh pizzas from local restaurants directly to charities in their communities to be able to hand it out to the people who need it. Siblings Ashrita and Anish came up with the idea after volunteering and seeing people of all ages struggle to get enough food.
1: When my brother and I were volunteering at local places, we noticed many families were in line for food, and it wasn't just adults. There were also many young children our age, and it just shocked us because we didn't think there were kids our age who needed food.
2: It's just a blessing.
1: The reaction really warms our hearts. Their faces just light up the second they get the pizza.
0: That's so awesome. Yeah, I mean, who doesn't love pizza, right? That'll put a smile on anyone. Face, but since launching the app, they've been able to deliver around 25,000 slices of pizza. Pretty cool. So Ashrita and Anish Kaza, you are the most amazing people on the planet today. Great idea, which, you know, is hard enough, but seeing it all the way through, I mean, that's amazing. Building the app, getting the local charity and food pantry partners, not easy, and you guys got it done, and you're helping out so many in the community, and, you know, it's one thing to get some staples, canned goods, you know, the basics, much needed and appreciated, of course, but to be able to serve up pizza to people who are hungry, I mean, that's just awesome. So great job, guys, and that's a little good news on the Joy FM. Have a great rest of your weekend and a great week ahead. And remember, God loves you, and so do we.

0: what grace can do is for anyone who's ever felt the shame of past mistakes or current struggles. God is not waiting in anger to punish us for our wrongs. He's running after us to meet us right where we are, just like the prodigal son. He welcomes us with open arms. He throws a robe around our back and a ring on our finger. No condemnation, just love. That's what grace can do.
1: I've seen what grace can do.
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